Rewind. When the crowd say bow, selector. Rewind. 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Rewind. When the crowd say bow. Rewind. When the crowd say bow, selector. Rewind. When the crowd say bow, selector. Rewind. When the crowd say bow, selector. Rewind.

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3: Open up, man.
4: Yo, what do you want, man?
3: My girl just caught me.
4: You made her catch you?
3: I don't know how I let this happen.
4: But who?
3: 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I don't know what to do.
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0: 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A legjobb zenék. Best
1: 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Ladies and gentlemen, as you know, we have something special down here at Birdland this evening. A recording for Blue Note Records.